0: No more embassies.
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0: No more flags.
1: No more immigration.
0: No more boundaries.
1: No more border.
0: No more policemen.
1: No more prisoners.
0: No more refugee.
2: One man, different color.
1: From the same father.
2: One heart.
1: One choice. One blood. One love.
3: One voice.
4: One world.

liberation. No more prisoners. No more policemen. Yeah. One man, different color. From the same father. One heart. One blood.

0: Let's start.
1: Living like a refugee, it's not easy.
0: Yeah.
1: You see, I just took all the problems, the suffering of the people, and then make a song of it.

0: Franco?
1: Nah?
0: You don't get your supply?
1: Computer, don't forget me name.
0: Lord of mercy, computer again. Arahim?
2: Sir?
0: You don't get your tarpaulin?
2: Protection, don't consider me.
0: Lord of mercy. Nature?